0: Suma Radio Pachuca.
1: Get on with it. Come on. Get the count in. Where is it?
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0: Son las 12:54.
1: Mom's sick. She says she can't get up. My little brother's getting hungry. I must go to the village to ask for some food. Would you help me?
2: Sure, Connie. I'll help you.
1: I always feel good when you're with me.
2: You're my friend, Connie.
1: Are you always going to be there when I grow up? Are you?
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But a true ocean goddess must fill out her bodice to present an allure.

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1: Atención, ¿tienes entre 9 y 11 años? ¿Te gustan los dinosaurios? 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
4: What, are you stupid? I told you no eating in my jacuzzi. What's wrong with you? Yeah, get me Studio One. Listen, I want some rain, thunder, and some hell's bells, all right? Okay. Just tell them to stick with the script, okay? Do it.
5: Listen, you cannot stop this. You cannot escape it, and you can't turn it off. So I'd appreciate your kind consideration in this matter, sir or ma'am. Would you please turn it the fuck up? Do it. I present to you, unleashed in the east, best dressed in the west, sorted in the north, without a doubt from the south, the queen of queen bees, lioness of Judah, phoenix from the ashes risen, undefeated, undisputed featherweight champion on all five continents. World record holder with a high score of 2 gazillion in Tetris, two-time recipient of the Nobel Prize for super foxiest female ever, and wartime conciliaire to the Cosa Nostra. She split the atom, invented the X-ray, the cure for AIDS, and a surprise blindfold greeting. She performed and choreographed the fights for Bruce Lee and Enter the Dragon, the Game of

0: and still does stunt doubles for Jackie Chan on the weekends. She sucker punched Einstein, outsmarted Ali, and even out super freaked Rick James. She's the founder and CEO of Konnichiwa Records, the most decorated professional field operative in the industry and in the streets, with a perfect track record since kindergarten where she used to whoop schoolboy ass. She's listed in Section 202 of the United Nations Security Act of 1979 as being too hot to wear tight sweaters on international airspace. In this world of tension, pressure, and pain, she's known by men and women of all origin and faith for her wisdom, compassion, and relentless determination in the quest to get paid.
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gotta do one thing well to make it in this world, man. You got a woman waiting for you, dear. All you ever gotta do is be a good man one time to one woman.

night I was laying down, I heard Mom and Papa talking. I heard Papa tell Mama to let that boy boogie woogie.